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phone, 248-544-1051. I hope you are not outside today because the air quality is still pretty bad. So if you are, grab your mask. It's feeling like the pandemic days, man. But night shift grind, tap in with your boys.

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1: Okay.
2: Me not working hard. Yeah, right, picture that with a Kodak. Or better yet, go to Times Square, take a picture of me with a Kodak. Took my life from negative to positive, I just want y'all to know that. And tonight, let's enjoy life.

Tomorrow, I'll get it with the morning rollout. Alicia B and Clay as they bounce all over Detroit with some of the best prizes in the city. They might have concert tickets. They might have bounce swag. They might even have some cash for you to give you in your hand. Whatever it is, just make sure you're with them tomorrow, 6 a.m.

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0: Clean up on aisle 5. Sounds like my life right now. Just one big mess.
1: What's going on?
0: It's my property taxes.
1: What?
0: I am behind, and I am so worried that I'm going to lose my house. I can pay some of it, but I can't pay it all at once.
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2: Obviously, the air quality alert is the number one thing that we are dealing with right now. Continues to cover Southeast Michigan throughout the day today. Hazardous air quality alerts in effect statewide. Hopefully, relief comes in this evening as the front moves in, potentially clearing most of the smoke. Now, improvement not expected to be really noticeable till later on today. As of now, the last air quality alert I saw was supposed to end around 12:30, but that easily could be expected. A West Bloomfield man has been federally charged with wire fraud for allegedly running an investment fraud scheme related to a proposed youth sports complex in Romulus. Kenneth Wayne Bardwell raised millions from investors, but is accused of using the funds for personal expenses rather than getting the land that was supposed to be down by the airport. Spent the money on luxury purchases, jewelry, strip clubs, instead of developing the Motown Sports Village complex. City of Romulus, who supported initially, started to question the legitimacy, and now

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1: I mean, that was a classic, so I had to play that.
0: One of the most underrated of his time, I feel like. But Billy hit us up and was sticking with this 90s theme. And wanted to know if you could play any of the greatest rapping basketball player of all time. Who do you think it is?
1: Greatest rap basketball player?
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1: Shaquille?
0: Can we rock? What's up, Doc?
1: Oh, come on. 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

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It's Kayla of 105 on the Bounce. Have you ever had like an overheated phone situation? 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

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We're going to have another rough day, as you see. Another rough day today and tomorrow with more of this Canadian wildfire smoke that's just everywhere, man.

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1: Come on now.
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